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7: Overnight will be mainly clear with a low of 54. Saturday brings mostly sunny skies, offering a beautiful start to the weekend with a high of 83. Saturday night remains mainly clear with a low of 51. Sunday will be partly sunny, reaching a high of 82. As we head into Monday, expect a mix of sun and clouds with a high of 84. For Blueberry Broadcasting, I'm AccuWeather meteorologist Jason Caterina.

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4: Overnight will be mainly clear with a low of 54. Saturday brings mostly sunny skies, offering a beautiful start to the weekend with a high of 83. Saturday night remains mainly clear with a low of 51. Sunday will be partly sunny, reaching a high of 82. As we head into Monday, expect a mix of sun and clouds with a high of 84. For Blueberry Broadcasting, I'm AccuWeather meteorologist Jason Caterina.

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Jane Child, Don't Wanna Fall in Love. Here's Bruce Springsteen with Glory Days. This is Nikki at Night on Big 104.

0: 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That was Beyonce with Irreplaceable. And speaking of people that are irreplaceable, the one and only Ryan Cody is going to be doing the big Saturday night tomorrow starting at 7. You get to hang out with him for 5 hours while he plays all your favorite party tunes. We have another big music marathon coming right up. 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
4: Overnight will be mainly clear with a low of 54. Saturday brings mostly sunny skies, offering a beautiful start to the weekend with a high of 83. Saturday night remains mainly clear with a low of 51. Sunday will be partly sunny, reaching a high of 82. As we head into Monday, expect a mix of sun and clouds with a high of 84. For Blueberry Broadcasting, I'm AccuWeather meteorologist Jason Caterina.

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0: the biggest hits on Big 104. That was Frey with You Found Me. This is Nikki at Night. We have another 30-minute Big Music Marathon coming right up. 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

Big 104, Cyndi Lauper, Girls Just Want to Have Fun. I'm looking forward to having some fun on the Kennebec River on a jet ski this weekend. 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

0: 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We're wrapping up another 30-minute big music marathon with Color Me Bad, All for Love. And before that, Tom Petty with Free Fallen. This is Nikki at Night. We have an AccuWeather forecast coming right up. 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
4: Overnight will be mainly clear with a low of 54. Saturday brings mostly sunny skies, offering a beautiful start to the weekend with a high of 83. Saturday night remains mainly clear with a low of 51. Sunday will be partly sunny, reaching a high of 82. As we head into Monday, expect a mix of sun and clouds with a high of 84. For Blueberry Broadcasting, I'm AccuWeather meteorologist Jason Caterina.

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0: 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We have another 30-minute Big Music Marathon coming right up. I'm going to be wrapping things up here really quickly. This is Nikki at Night. 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

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I'm going to leave you with Crowded House. 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
4: Overnight will be mainly clear with a low of 54. Saturday brings mostly sunny skies, offering a beautiful start to the weekend with a high of 83. Saturday night remains mainly clear with a low of 51. Sunday will be partly sunny, reaching a high of 82. As we head into Monday, expect a mix of sun and clouds with a high of 84. For Blueberry Broadcasting, I'm AccuWeather meteorologist Jason Caterina.

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4: Overnight will be mainly clear with a low of 54. Saturday brings mostly sunny skies, offering a beautiful start to the weekend with a high of 83. Saturday night remains mainly clear with a low of 51. Sunday will be partly sunny, reaching a high of 82. As we head into Monday, expect a mix of sun and clouds with a high of 84. For Blueberry Broadcasting, I'm AccuWeather meteorologist Jason Caterina.

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4: Overnight will be mainly clear with a low of 54. Saturday brings mostly sunny skies, offering a beautiful start to the weekend with a high of 83. Saturday night remains mainly clear with a low of 51. Sunday will be partly sunny, reaching a high of 82. As we head into Monday, expect a mix of sun and clouds with a high of 84. For Blueberry Broadcasting, I'm AccuWeather meteorologist Jason Catarina.

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3: Overnight will be mainly clear with a low of 54. Saturday brings mostly sunny skies, offering a beautiful start to the weekend with a high of 83. Saturday night remains mainly clear with a low of 51. Sunday will be partly sunny, reaching a high of 82. As we head into Monday, expect a mix of sun and clouds with a high of 84. For Blueberry Broadcasting, I'm AccuWeather meteorologist Jason Caterina.

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0: From the Norm's UsedCars.com weather desk.
5: Overnight will be mainly clear with a low of 54. Saturday brings mostly sunny skies, offering a beautiful start to the weekend with a high of 83. Saturday night remains mainly clear with a low of 51. Sunday will be partly sunny, reaching a high of 82. As we head into Monday, expect a mix of sun and clouds with a high of 84. For Blueberry Broadcasting, I'm AccuWeather meteorologist Jason Caterina.

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2: Overnight will be mainly clear with a low of 54. Saturday brings mostly sunny skies, offering a beautiful start to the weekend with a high of 83. Saturday night remains mainly clear with a low of 51. Sunday will be partly sunny, reaching a high of 82. As we head into Monday, expect a mix of sun and clouds with a high of 84. For Blueberry Broadcasting, I'm AccuWeather meteorologist Jason Catarina.

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7: Today will bring mostly sunny skies, making for a beautiful start to the weekend with a high of 83. Tonight will be mainly clear with a low of 51. Tomorrow, expect mostly sunny conditions with a high of 82. As we head into Monday, there will be a mix of sun and clouds, and temperatures will reach a high of 84. Tuesday is looking pleasant with intervals of clouds and sunshine and a high of 79. For Blueberry Broadcasting, I'm AccuWeather meteorologist Jason Caterina.

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5: There is a opinion columnist for the New York Times. Her name is Lydia Paul Green. And in her latest column, I'm just going to read from the column. A new form of social tyranny has broken out. Opposition to it seems churlish and unsporting. Refusal risks offense. Other than actual or feigned injury or bad weather, there is truly no escape. I am speaking of the invitation that seems to arrive with ever-increasing frequencies from acquaintances, new friends, and colleagues. It is, do you want to take a walk with me? My answer is, in almost every case, no. I would not like to take a walk with you. Now, don't get me wrong. I love walking. I'm a New Yorker, so I walk every day, several times a day. I walk with my dogs in the park first thing in the morning, to the supermarket or the subway, and I am hardly a misanthrope. I love a coffee date or a meeting for lunch, but I want to walk alone. I totally get that. I love my wife. I love having a glass of wine with her at the end of the day and talking about stuff. However, let me just say, when I go out for a walk, the only thing I want with me is my dog, and that's because he cannot talk yet. I'm still hoping, but he cannot talk yet. That is the time that I not only get my steps in, I not only get a little bit of exercise, I can clear my brain, clear my thoughts, listen to the birds, and not have to engage in conversation about somebody's cousin. Are you with me or against me?
6: I got to be with you. I like walking by myself.

0: I love walking by myself and listening to whatever, but I love walking with another person and talking. And I wish more people asked me to go for walks with them, honestly.
1: I don't know. It's obviously not just the male-female thing, because this is a woman who's writing this.
0: I like it both ways. You know, I'll go both ways. But I would so much rather... People are always like, when can you meet for lunch? Well, I can never meet for lunch because I work from dawn to dusk. Can we go for a walk? Like, I would love that. I think that's cool.
1: Okay.
0: I think that's a cool
1: thing. We just differ. We just differ. Lamar and I are the same. When I go out there, I want it to be quiet. It's Bob and Sherry.
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11: Today will bring mostly sunny skies, making for a beautiful start to the weekend with a high of 83. Tonight will be mainly clear with a low of 51. Tomorrow, expect mostly sunny conditions with a high of 82. As we head into Monday, there will be a mix of sun and clouds, and temperatures will reach a high of 84. Tuesday is looking pleasant with intervals of clouds and sunshine and a high of 79. For Blueberry Broadcasting, I'm AccuWeather meteorologist Jason Caterina.

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2: Everybody knows that if you go to the movie theater and buy like popcorn, M&Ms, and a slushie, that's going to be $37. I mean, everybody knows that, right? But there are reasons for why it's so expensive that, like, one of these reasons I didn't even know. And we were talking about it, and Max sent me this article. So, for example, if you get a box of cookie dough bites at Walmart, it's $1.24. But if you get it at an AMC theater, it's $5.69. Okay. Right. And here is what the head of AMC said. They were doing one of these earnings calls with Wall Street. So the CEO of AMC said, listen, the candy companies are charging us 33% more to make up for their supply chain issues and COVID losses. So now the movie theaters are not only jacking you on the cookie dough bites, they're getting jacked on the cookie dough bites. And I'd always, like my whole life, I'd always grown up being told, the reason that candy and popcorn is so expensive at the movies is because the movies themselves don't make the theater owners any money. They make all their money on the concessions.
3: I think that is true. Is that not true?
2: It's not the whole story at all.
3: Really?
2: The candy makers, like, this is what capitalism is. Everybody goes, well, I'm going to stick it to you because I can. And then the person above them on the chain goes, well, I'm going to stick it to you first, and so on and so on, until at the end of the day, everyone's getting a really high hard one, but we're having that box of M&Ms while we watch the Barbie movie. Mm-hmm. So yeah, it is true that they make their money off concessions, but they are also getting just taken to town by the candy companies who know, what are you going to do, AMC? Not have any Sour Patch Kids? You're not going to, people are going to come to the movies, AMC, and you're not going to have M&Ms? Of course you're going to have them. And so you're going to pay whatever crazy price they hit you with. And then you factor in that there's no competition. Once you're in the movie theater and you've bought your ticket, if you don't like the prices, what are you going to do? You're not going to turn around and leave and drive to a store and try to smuggle stuff in, you're stuck. And so if you want the candy or the popcorn or whatever, yeah, you have no choice but to buy it. And
3: the only thing is, you're also going to remember that. And is that going to keep you from going to a movie? Because, you know, you're saying it's by the time I get through paying for the ticket and paying for the popcorn and the Coke and the candy, it's $50. Does that sour you on it? The movie theater business is so difficult to begin with, and they've had such a hard time. That's really disturbing that they're getting screwed that way.
2: Well, there's a lot to it, though. Like, one of the heads of a different movie theater chain said that the only way to keep the prices of movie tickets anywhere near reasonable is to keep the concessions high. Because, like, back in 2008, when it cost $7 to go see a movie,
3: yeah,
2: if they had priced their popcorn and candy like Walmart does, that movie theater ticket would have had to be $20. Mm-hmm. So there is part of that where the theater is trying to balance between, you know, there's a point at which people won't buy the ticket to the movie. They go, are you kidding? That's $20 a ticket. We're not going to that. So they try to balance like how much they can charge versus how much they can make up on the loss on the concession side.
3: So the ticket itself is like a loss leader.
2: Yeah,
3: in a way.
2: Exactly.
3: I mean, $7 ain't nothing, but you know, it's for most people, it's still doable. I saw Oppenheimer and Barbie, not the same day. And it was really cool to see people back in a movie theater again. There was a sense of, and I know you've been too, was there not a little bit of a sense of normalcy that, you know, this thing you grew up with as a kid, which was one of the most exciting experiences of your youth, a movie theater, got to go alone, that it's back again. It has not been buried. Somehow it's still breathing.
2: Well, I was, Barbie was the first movie that dragged me back into theaters. since COVID. And Oppenheimer was the first movie that dragged Kevin back into theaters. Mm-hmm. And yeah, it was really, it had been like 3 years since I saw a movie on the big screen.
3: Yeah.
2: But I kind of, I had to agree with some of what I've seen on social media. The number of people that were watching Oppenheimer while also watching stuff on their phones surprised me. Like, this is an intense movie. Like, if you blink, you miss an important plot point.
3: You know what that is? You know what that is? That's somebody that wanted to see Oppenheimer because they're interested in history and that sort of thing, and their spouse is not, or their friend is not. And so it's 3 hours. That's why they're pulling, and these people cannot go more than 3 minutes without looking at their phone, let alone 3 hours on Oppenheimer. Mm. That's why you're saying
2: that. A lot of us have gotten used to double screens, you know, where we're watching TV and we're looking at our phones. And that's a lot of that behavior.
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2: This year, I think I'm going to try to be more like the British. You know, the British are famous for their queues, standing in line. And they very patiently stand in line for whatever it is, a pack of gum, a beer at the pub, or whatever it is. They don't make a big fuss. They're calm about it. And I want to be more calm. And I was inspired by this. Someone posted a shot of a packed airline. It looks like a 737. And there's one guy out of the entire plane that's standing up, and he has opened up the overhead luggage compartment and is reaching for a bag. And the headline is, "Man shaves 1.7 seconds off two-hour flight by standing up as soon as plane lands." It's so true.
3: It's so true.
2: Why do we do that? Why do we do that? I'm bent over. I can't get totally, because I'm in by the window. I'm hunched over. You know, I'm thinking about my, you know, why? I've been in the plane 2 or 3 hours. How much longer is it going to be if I just sit there and wait for my row and then get my bag and leave? I have actually thought of just waiting for the whole damn plane to get off and then just very, you know, calmly walk away.
3: You know what's really hard when you have the aisle seat and you don't immediately leap to your feet? The people sitting next to you become frantic and agitated.
2: Yeah, yeah.
3: And it's like,
2: exactly.
3: What is the? Why do I need to stand for the next 8 minutes? You know, can we just? But yeah. No, you better get up and you better be ready to make a mad dash for it. Or the people
2: I'm not
3: in the
2: doing
3: middle
2: that
3: of
2: anymore.
3: Window seats.
2: I'm not doing it anymore. And supermarkets that are understaffed right now, and you know there's five people in line to check out, and the self checkout, there's nobody there to verify you're over 21 for wine, so you got to stand in the line. I'm just going to take it easy, and I'm going to look at the magazines that cost $19.95 to read about the history of the Golden Girls. And I'm just going to sit there and look at the magazine. And then the next time it'll be, you know, John Wayne, Why We Miss Him. And I'll, you know, read that. It's always one of those. Or I caught myself the last time I was there. Cottages to Love by the Sea. You know, not that many guys would look at that. But I said, you know, I'd like to see some of these cottages. But then there's a guy behind you and he's looking at another man reading Cottages to Love by the Sea. So I don't care anymore. I'm just going to be calm.
3: Good. Do
2: and,
3: your own thing.
2: You know, where am I going? Where am I going? Right?
3: You're not in any hurry. And if you want to look at cottages by the sea.
2: Yeah.
3: What do you care what anybody else thinks?
2: Yeah. Darn right.
3: Yeah.
2: Darn right.
3: Yeah. Yeah.
4: It's the best of Bob and Sherry.
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5: Sherry and I are very excited because we just put in a backyard pool and it looks great. It's taken months and months and months, but it's very cool. And it has a little waterfall from the spa area. And Mary went out and she found somebody sold them. We got them secondhand. These two chaise lounge things. They're like permanent. You fill them up with water and you stick them in the end of the pool where it's shallow. And you just sit there with an umbrella over your head. And it's got a little waterfall. And she went over to Sam's, I think it was, and she found two giant inflatable swans. And they're in the pool, and it freaks me out. I mean, they're big. They're like 5 feet tall. And when the cleaner in the pool is activated, they swim around, and they swim together.
6: And sometimes they mate for life, right?
5: Yes. Yes. And I'll look out sometimes. It'll freak me out. I'll think, well, who's out there? And it's the swans. It's the swans. She's so good at doing that stuff. And so we're going to start having people over now more. I realize that. And I'm going to get into it a little bit more. I'm going to commit to it because Ramsey is coming, Landon's husband, and Tim, Allie's. And so you know what I saw online that I want to get? An inflatable pub.
6: An inflatable pub?
5: It looks P-U-B just, you know, like a bounce house. It could be as big as a bounce house, but it's an inflatable pub. And the outside, it looks like it's made out of stone and it has a stone roof. And then it has like a little flap that is the door and you can go in and you can actually walk around in it. You could put like a table or a bar in there. It's got a couple of windows. It's an inflatable pub to put right out there next to the pool. And,
6: Bob, I love this idea. Are you going to do it?
5: I think I am. I just saw it online. I haven't found out where I can get one yet. It probably wouldn't be that hard. But you can go inside. Excuse me, is everyone enjoying themselves? And then you go into the pool, into the pub, and you've got a little refrigerator maybe in there. And then at the end of the season, you know, you deflate it and you take it down. So that's good. Here's the one that I really like. I saw somebody do this on, where was it? It might have been on Instagram, one of those platforms. Anyway, we've got a deck that's in front of the pool. It's not

0: a big deck, but it's, you know, it's pretty good size. So we have people over, and I want it to be like, you ever been to a rich person's house and they've hired staff or they've hired a caterer, and the caterers go around with like plates of food that are delicious, you know, like little cheese pizza things. Or even I was at a fancy person's house once and they had lollipop lamb chops and hired someone to walk around with them. I followed that around all night long. Well, I'm not going to do that, but here's my idea, because I saw this on the internet. I'm going to get like a plastic plate and put a double adhesive tape on it and put on top of the plate whatever I'm serving. It could be like cheese and crackers, maybe a few shrimps, some fruit. Put that on top and make it stick on top of a Roomba and let it go on the deck.
1: I love it. This is how I like to live right here.
0: The Roomba is serving my guests. It's going around the deck. All they have to do is reach down and get a shrimp.
1: I have sad news about your inflatable pub. It's really expensive.
0: How much?
1: Couple thousand.
0: What?
1: Yeah. Oh. I can get you one used on Alibaba for way less, but I don't know if it's like big enough for people to get into. Yeah, bad news. These things look really cool, but they start at about $2,000 and just keep going.
0: Huh. All right. Well, Tony better get his button gear, because I want that.
1: Yeah, if we go to AliExpress.com, I can get you a portable for $13.50.
2: I can hear
1: the cheapest
2: Tony
1: one I can get is $9.50.
0: Yeah,
2: I can hear Tony screaming through the wall.
0: No, he's got to get. I got to endorse something or something. He's got to give me some big endorsement.
1: You hear that, T? He needs a pretend inflatable pub for his yard.
0: Yeah. He could go right to the supplier. That's beautiful. Yeah. Thank you.
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15: Today will bring mostly sunny skies, making for a beautiful start to the weekend with a high of 83. Tonight will be mainly clear with a low of 51. Tomorrow, expect mostly sunny conditions with a high of 82. As we head into Monday, there will be a mix of sun and clouds, and temperatures will reach a high of 84. Tuesday is looking pleasant with intervals of clouds and sunshine and a high of 79. For Blueberry Broadcasting, I'm AccuWeather meteorologist Jason Caterina.

0: very similar to Bundy or Kemper or Warnos, pick one, mm-hmm. Golden State Killer. Because one thing that's really consistent when law enforcement finally manages to bring a serial killer in, what's the one thing that's true for almost all of them? They don't confess to every crime. And a lot of times they die or are executed with this idea that there could be as many, in some of these cases, as 30 other victims that the killer didn't confess to. So what if you had this tool, and now they do, where you could plug all of that data in and come back with at least a working theory. So here's an example, and they knew this back in the day, because this one was obvious. Ted Bundy's victims almost always wore their hair long and parted in the middle. Now, at the time that Ted Bundy was active, that was a really popular hairstyle for women, right? But when law enforcement looked at all of Ted Bundy's victims, known victims, because he made it clear that there were others that he didn't confess to. And it's sort of a cat and mouse game that these individuals play with law enforcement, because they fancy themselves the smartest man or woman in the room. And so it's a game. See if you can catch me. See if I can outsmart you, which is why they don't confess to every crime, right? But when they ran all of Bundy's victims through this, they all had one thing in common. They looked like Louise Bundy, Ted's mother.
1: Oh, wow.
0: And in the case of Ted Bundy, he was raised believing that his mother was his sister, and he didn't discover that she was actually his biological mother until he was a teenager. And so there you go. Young women, brunette, hair parted in the middle, boom. Ed Kemper even admitted, "I was just trying to kill my mother over and over and over." So it's not always a mother, it's not always a father, but it's almost always a relative. And the victims will all resemble that person.
1: And you know, at the beginning of the month, they solved this 50-year-old Ted Bundy case.
0: Yeah.
1: This woman, Laura Ann Amy.
0: Yeah.
1: They finally solved that he is the one who committed that murder. And to your point, they never confess.
0: One of the scientists who developed it said, this system can screen large numbers of victim images quickly and reliably, which can give investigators leads in cases where the evidence is scarce. It'll never replace DNA evidence, but it can flag potential links between victims. In cases where DNA doesn't exist or it's been degraded, it gives investigators on cold cases a whole new starting point. How fascinating is that?
1: That's amazing. It really is.
2: Yeah, it really is.
0: There you go. True crime time.
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11: Today will bring mostly sunny skies, making for a beautiful start to the weekend with a high of 83. Tonight will be mainly clear with a low of 51. Tomorrow, expect mostly sunny conditions with a high of 82. As we head into Monday, there will be a mix of sun and clouds, and temperatures will reach a high of 84. Tuesday is looking pleasant with intervals of clouds and sunshine and a high of 79. For Blueberry Broadcasting, I'm AccuWeather meteorologist Jason Caterina.

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1: So I don't know how the weather is all over the United States, but spring is popping up here and there. Perhaps not up in the Dakotas yet, or maybe in upper Michigan, but there are places that are seeing some flowers popping up. And the official way you can tell that spring is here, someone posted on my Facebook page, I heard for the first time the ice cream truck coming through the neighborhood. Let's listen. I don't think when you're a kid that there is a more exciting sound in the world than at around 4:30 or 5 o'clock in the afternoon. You hear it. Maybe the next street over, right? You hear it. Oh, I gotta move fast. I gotta see if they'll give me the money. Oh, I know I want it so badly. And my mother's gonna say it's gonna ruin the dinner. I gotta be honest, Mom, dinner ain't that great all the time. This is not gonna ruin it. Please, please let me have 75 cents. And then you gotta run out. And maybe you meet up with some other kids and everybody's in front of your house and you're waving and the guy pulls over, you know. And yeah, you know, it looks kind of sketchy. I'm not so sure how clean it is in the ice cream truck, but I don't care. It probably won't kill me. I want it so badly. It's just that and the last bell of school for the day. Those are the two greatest sounds in kiddom. You can't beat them, right?
2: I can't remember where I saw this, if it was Twitter or Instagram, but somebody posted that when they were a kid, their mom and dad told them that anytime they heard the music coming out of the ice cream truck, it meant that the driver was all out of ice cream and he was playing the music to let people know not to come outside to run into ice cream.
1: Oh, that's brilliant. That really is brilliant. I saw a picture the other day. I forget where it was. It was some really upscale vacation destination. It was somewhere like Mackinac Island, you know, in upper Michigan. And they had a Good Humor guy with the Good Humor truck, which I haven't seen in years, but evidently they're still here and there. And it says Good Humor with a big picture of, you know, the vanilla one stick. And the guy had on the old school Good Humor Man outfit. A lot of people have never seen that. The guy was dressed.
2: I've never
1: with
2: seen it in real life. I've only seen pictures of it. Yeah, I've never seen it in real life.
1: Yeah, if you've never seen it, it's a white jacket, white pants, white shoes, a white hat that says Good Humor on the top, and a real kind of cool looking sash across the chest. There was, this was recently. This somewhere this guy does that. That's where I just went back immediately to about being 11 years old. The Good Humor Man, when we were living in a little place called Point of Woods Beach in South Lyme, Connecticut, he would park the truck like around 11 o'clock in the morning, right at the beach area, and he'd back it in. And he'd sit there wearing that uniform. He'd sit there all day long. And he'd just wait, different people coming up at different times. And then about 6 o'clock at night, get in the truck and off he went.
2: You know what? As we're sitting here talking about this, we didn't have ice cream trucks in, you know, when I lived out west. But they were definitely in my grandparents' neighborhood. And so the ice cream man would come when we were visiting our grandparents. The guy that drove the Jimmy Freezer Fresh truck, that was his full-time job. Like, he supported his family by being the ice cream man. And you could probably not do that today. I would think that's a side hustle, unless you live in an enormous city where the climate is like, maybe you can be a year-round ice cream man or woman in San Diego. Or Miami,
1: yeah,
2: right?
1: Or Miami, yeah.
2: But it'd be tricky to do it in Vermont or even New Jersey now.
1: You couldn't.
2: Plus, he was able to support his whole family that way.
1: Isn't that amazing? I mean, wouldn't that be something to go through your whole life? What was his name? What did he call it?
2: It was a bright green chalk, and he was Jimmy Freezer Fresh. And I don't know if it was a one-off. I have no idea if that's like a franchise. No idea at all.
1: I don't think it is. That's not a great name.
2: My grandma and her friends used to, you know, talk about him because he was apparently, I was a kid, like, who knows, right? But apparently he was a good-looking guy. And mm-hmm. so they had, there was endless amounts of gossip about Jimmy Freezer Fresh.
1: Oh, yeah, it's like stopping off at somebody's house when the mister is not there. Are you kidding me?
2: And poor Jimmy Freezer Fresh, the truck was so obvious that he couldn't stop anywhere for long. Right?
1: And all the neighbors knew. They all knew when the old man was out of town, and that's when the gossip began.
2: It's a giant green truck, and there's a dancing popsicle holding hands with a hula-hooping ice cream cone on it. You can't stay stopped. So
3: we used to have the good humor guy come around, and they would find the surliest people they could. And it was so weird. He's the good humor guy.
4: What do you want? You got exact change?
1: Well, spring is not far off because somebody's hearing that sound.
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2: So, on planet Earth, the five most famous singers right now, only one of them is a man. And it kind of surprised me. I wasn't at all surprised by who was number one, but I was surprised that only Ed Sheeran is flying the flag for y'all. Number five is Dua Lipa. Number four is Ed Sheeran as most famous in the world. Number three, Billie Eilish. Number two, Ariana Grande. And unless you've been held in a windowless soundproof box in a pervert's basement, surely you can tell me who the most famous singer in the whole wide world is right now.
3: Jerry Lewis.
2: That's such a good guess. We'll try again.
3: Well, it's got to be Taylor Swift, obviously. I'm surprised Beyonce's not in the top five.
2: Beyonce did not make the top five. Now, I can tell you number six is Selena Gomez. Number seven is The Weeknd. Eight is Shawn Mendes. Beyonce doesn't show up till number nine, which shocked me, too. Number 10 is Lady Gaga. But again, Shawn Mendes, The Weeknd, and Ed Sheeran are the only male performers in the top 10 most famous singers in the world. So not bands, just solo artists.
3: Just solo artists, I was going to say.
2: Yeah. Where does it end for Taylor Swift? I mean, here's where I think it ends for Taylor Swift. Taylor is so dominant in every way that the only horizon left for her to conquer is to leave this planet and colonize Mars. That's it. That's all she's got left.
3: I never thought that she would have, no pun intended, the legs to stay this long.
2: I did.
3: But she has. She gets bigger and bigger. And her fans are not going to be going away as they head into their 40s and 50s.
2: Now, do you know why? There's a million reasons why Taylor is Taylor. But one of the top ones is she writes her own songs. And that is a powerful combination.
4: It's the best of Bob and Sherry.
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Big 104, that is Huey Lewis inside a 30-minute Big Music Marathon. Jay Stu here with you today. It is supposed to be absolutely fantastic all day long. All weekend, for that matter. Lots of sunshine, reasonable temps. I like what that is for a change. You know what else I like? 30-minute Big Music Marathons. They keep you rolling all day long. Right now we have Foreigner. This is Urgent. Big 104.

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8: Today will bring mostly sunny skies, making for a beautiful start to the weekend with a high of 83. Tonight will be mainly clear with a low of 51. Tomorrow, expect mostly sunny conditions with a high of 82. As we head into Monday, there will be a mix of sun and clouds, and temperatures will reach a high of 84. Tuesday is looking pleasant with intervals of clouds and sunshine and a high of 79. For Blueberry Broadcasting, I'm AccuWeather meteorologist Jason Caterina.

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It's Natalie and Brugley on the Midday Show. I'm Jay Stu. Right now, we got Joe Jackson with the age-old question. Is she really going out with him? Big 104.

0: 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Jay Stu here with you today. Next week, make sure to listen up, because during the all-request lunch on Monday, we're going to be giving away tickets to see Men at Work. 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

104. That is Phil Collins on the Midday Show, kicking off a 30-minute big music marathon. Later on tonight, Ryan Cody's going to have the big Saturday night party. 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

0: B104, Frankie Goes to Hollywood takes us out of a 30-minute big music marathon. 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
6: The Grand Platner campaign has mercifully ended because it was built on lies. Platner lied about everything from his Nazi tattoo to his toxic, dangerous relationships with women. And Platner and his out-of-state allies repeatedly lied about Susan Collins. You may not agree with Susan on everything, but Platner and his accomplices launched an endless stream of lies. Independent fact-checkers proved Platner's claim that Susan voted to cut Medicaid was false. Susan even won awards for protecting Medicaid. Fact-checkers said Platner's claim that Susan was corrupt is also false. The list of their lies goes on and on. So as the Democrat establishment and political insiders plot to anoint Platner's replacement, remember, they will continue to repeat these lies. And that is sad, but true.
7: I'm Susan Collins, and I have a

0: approve this message.
1: Paid for by Collins for Senator.
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7: Today will bring mostly sunny skies, making for a beautiful start to the weekend with a high of 83. Tonight will be mainly clear with a low of 51. Tomorrow, expect mostly sunny conditions with a high of 82. As we head into Monday, there will be a mix of sun and clouds, and temperatures will reach a high of 84. Tuesday is looking pleasant with intervals of clouds and sunshine and a high of 79. For Blueberry Broadcasting, I'm AccuWeather meteorologist Jason Caterina.

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Jay Stu here. 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

0: Big 104, it's the Gin Blossoms on the Midday Show today. Jay Stu here with you. Lots of big hits for your Saturday coming up, like Michael Jackson. We've got George Michael on the way in just a little bit. Plus, we have another 30-minute big music marathon. All that straight ahead. Stay right here.
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4: This afternoon will bring mostly sunny skies, making for a beautiful start to the weekend with a high of 84. Tonight, expect mainly clear conditions with a low of 51. Tomorrow will continue with mostly sunny weather and a high reaching 83 as we head into Monday. Anticipate a mix of sun and clouds with temperatures climbing to a high of 84. For Blueberry Broadcasting, I'm AccuWeather meteorologist Jason Caterina.

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Big 104, that is Lenny Kravitz on the Midday Show. It is absolutely gorgeous outside. I know you probably just caught the forecast a few minutes ago, but if you didn't, spoiler alert, it's going to be great all weekend. I'm loving what that is. Let's steal a little sunshine right now with Len on Big

0: Big 104, that is Len on the Midday Show. Jay Stu here. Coming up Monday, Men at Work for tickets up for grabs right in this time slot, pretty much. If you listen in during the all-request lunch right in the middle of the hour, you will have a chance to go see Men at Work for nothing. They're going to be at the Main Savings Amphitheater on Wednesday with Toe the Wet Sprocket and Shonen Knife. Woo! Can't believe I pulled that out of the memory banks. The piece of paper I have it written down on is over there. 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When we come back, we have Blondie on the Midday Show. 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

0: 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We're going to kick that off with Steve Winwood next.
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He kicks off a 30-minute big music marathon. Jay Stu here. Later on, of course, Ryan Cody has the big Saturday night party. If you need party tunes all night long, whether you're having a bunch of friends over or it's just you and your honey sitting around playing like games of cribbage all night long, it doesn't matter. The party's all yours. We just give you the soundtrack. We'll keep the marathon going now with Kaja Gugu. It's Too Shy on Big 104.

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104. That is Greg Kinn inside a 30-minute big music marathon. He always used to use puns on his name, so what I should have said was that's Greg Kinnside a 30-music big music marathon. See what I should have done there? I didn't. I'm terrible. 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

0: 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Enjoy it. You know, usually you don't tell people to enjoy a forecast, but this time, I swear, just go ahead. We'll bring it in with Pat Benatar next.
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12: This afternoon will bring mostly sunny skies, making for a beautiful start to the weekend with a high of 84. Tonight, expect mainly clear conditions with a low of 51. Tomorrow will continue with mostly sunny weather and a high reaching 83 as we head into Monday. Anticipate a mix of sun and clouds with temperatures climbing to a high of 84. For Blueberry Broadcasting, I'm AccuWeather meteorologist Jason Catarina.

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You know, I watched this video again recently, and it's just fun watching people try to walk like an Egyptian, so to speak. You realize just how uncoordinated most people are. It's the Bengals on Big 104.

0: 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Jay Stu here with you this afternoon. We're going to keep the big hits rolling. It's such a gorgeous day that I just want you to have, you know, like a little soundtrack while you're out playing around in the yard, maybe doing nothing. You're just laying on the couch with your eyes closed, hoping nobody comes home and interrupting your little nap. I don't blame you there either. We got Whitney Houston coming at you. Matchbox 20 is on the way. Stay right here. 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

Big 104, that is Cyndi Lauper. She kicks off a 30-minute big music marathon. Jay Stu here with you today. Right now we have Jimmy Eat World. Love this song. This is The Middle right here on Big 104.

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101.4, that's Earth, Wind, and Fire on the Midday Show. Jay Stu here today. We're going to keep this marathon going now with David Bowie. This is China Girl here on Big 104.

0: Big 104, that is Sheryl Crow. 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
12: This afternoon will bring mostly sunny skies, making for a beautiful start to the weekend with a high of 84. Tonight, expect mainly clear conditions with a low of 51. Tomorrow will continue with mostly sunny weather and a high reaching 83 as we head into Monday. Anticipate a mix of sun and clouds with temperatures climbing to a high of 84. For Blueberry Broadcasting, I'm AccuWeather meteorologist Jason Caterina.

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0: Today Show. Jay Stu here with you today. We get all sorts of big hits coming at you as we make our way into the afternoon, where you get to hang out with Nikki until 7 o'clock. Then you get to hang out with Ryan until midnight for the big Saturday night party. I feel like we have all the best reasons for you to just keep it right here all day long and into the evening. We come back on the Midday Show. We're kicking things back off with Peter Gabriel. Stay here.
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Big 104, that's Huey Lewis. He kicks off a 30-minute big music marathon. I'm Jay Stu. It's time for me to head on out. Next, you got Nikki to hang out with all afternoon and into the evening. And of course, like I've told you a few times today, the big Saturday night party from 7 to midnight with Ryan Cody. He's got a bunch of party tunes ready to help you let it rip all night long. I'm going to kick you out right now with Madness. 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

Fairfax. And from the stage I can tell that she can't let go and she can't relax. 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

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And it seems like everybody's got a plan. It's kinda like

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8: Tonight will be mainly clear with a low of 51. Tomorrow is expected to be mostly sunny with a high reaching 83. Tomorrow night will be mainly clear again with a low of 51. Moving into Monday, we can expect a mix of sun and clouds reaching a high of 84. Tuesday will be pleasant with intervals of clouds and sunshine and a high of 79. For Blueberry Broadcasting, I'm AccuWeather meteorologist Jason Catarina.

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Right now, we got Meatloaf coming up, and in case you didn't know, that was Ryan Cody's safe word. I'll tell you all about it later.

0: 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That was Meatloaf. 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
6: From the Norm's UsedCars.com weather desk.
7: Tonight will be mainly clear with a low of 51. Tomorrow is expected to be mostly sunny with a high reaching 83. Tomorrow night will be mainly clear again with a low of 51. Moving into Monday, we can expect a mix of sun and clouds reaching a high of 84. Tuesday will be pleasant with intervals of clouds and sunshine and a high of 79. For Blueberry Broadcasting, I'm AccuWeather meteorologist Jason Caterina.

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That was Cher with one of her biggest hits, Believe, helping us wrap up another 30-minute big music marathon. 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Great news. The Lone Rangers can now ride to the rescue for folks in Androscoggin, Franklin, Lincoln, Sagadahoc, Somerset, Waldo, as well as Kennebec County. 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
8: Tonight will be mainly clear with a low of 51. Tomorrow is expected to be mostly sunny with a high reaching 83. Tomorrow night will be mainly clear again with a low of 51. Moving into Monday, we can expect a mix of sun and clouds reaching a high of 84. Tuesday will be pleasant with intervals of clouds and sunshine and a high of 79. For Blueberry Broadcasting, I'm AccuWeather meteorologist Jason Caterina.

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My entire childhood, I thought she was saying Icecapade, like we're all going to go ice skating together. I don't know. 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

0: Big 104, that was Jefferson Starship. 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

0: 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I remember one time I was driving in New York City and I saw him walking out of, I don't know, some like clothing store or something. And I just thought, wow, Lenny Kravitz is a hottie. All right, we got a big music marathon coming right up. Stick around. 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
3: 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Still, radical out-of-state special interests are spending tens of millions lying to Mainers about Susan's record. But multiple independent fact-checkers have proven those attacks are false. The record is clear. Susan repeatedly votes to protect Medicaid, and that's why she was named a Medicaid champion just last year by a national nonpartisan healthcare group. She also secured a record $190 million to strengthen rural healthcare across Maine. The truth is, Susan Collins stands with Maine patients, hospitals, and families. Because while those out-of-state special interests launch false attack after false attack, Susan Collins is always working for Maine.
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Oh, what I would give to be 17 again. 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

0: Big 104, that was Oasis with Wonderwall. 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
2: From the Norm's UsedCars.com weather desk.
3: Tonight will be mainly clear with a low of 51. Tomorrow is expected to be mostly sunny with a high reaching 83. Tomorrow night will be mainly clear again with a low of 51. Moving into Monday, we can expect a mix of sun and clouds reaching a high of 84. Tuesday will be pleasant with intervals of clouds and sunshine and a high of 79. For Blueberry Broadcasting, I'm AccuWeather meteorologist Jason Caterina.

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0: Big 104, Robbie Neville with C'est la vie. Such is life, and I have to get going, but Ryan Cody is coming in behind me for the big Saturday night. 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

Big 104, Joan Jett and the Blackhearts in a big music marathon. This is Nikki. I am peacing out of here, but I will be back tomorrow from 3 to 7. Enjoy the big Saturday night with Ryan Cody. It's going to kick off at 7. I'm going to leave you with Bon Jovi, Born to Be My Baby on Big 104.

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0: There's something about her. It's Nikki Hunt. What a great show today. Thank you. I was out at the beach listening to you. It's just awesome.
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0: I was working my tan lines. You know, oh. I decided I was going to go to the Old Orchard Beach and wear a Speedo, so like the Canadian guys.
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1: From the Norm's UsedCars.com weather desk.
3: Overnight will be mainly clear with a low of 52. Sunday will bring mostly sunny skies with a high of 82. Sunday night will be mainly clear again with a low of 52. As we head into Monday, expect a mix of sun and clouds with a high of 84. Tuesday is looking pleasant with intervals of clouds and sunshine and a high of 79. For Blueberry Broadcasting, I'm AccuWeather meteorologist Jason Caterina.

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